0: Anna Kendrick is stepping into the director role of the Seven Husbands of Evelyn Hugo. Is this a book?
1: Yes, Eric. Okay. This was an incredibly popular
0: is
1: book.
0: Is it a sequel to New York Times Six Husbands?
1: Bestseller. Okay. I can't believe you haven't heard of this book.
0: You can't.

0: 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Usually, I am the game show editor and quizzetry.
1: Right.
2: Okay. Yeah. Yes, you are. Yes.
1: Sure.
0: Remember HQ, the app?
2: Yeah, yeah.
1: No.
0: Yes. You were pretty young for that, Audrey. Right before COVID, there was an app where everyone joined at the same time, and his name was like Scott something, and he was like the game show host.
2: Yeah.
0: I digress. Oh. And he would always come up with weird ways to describe
2: it. It was like the Wordle of yesteryear.
0: Yeah,
1: right.
0: Literally.
1: Got it.
0: Okay. Three pop culture questions.
2: Yes.
0: They all have to do with things we've talked about recently on the show. Usually I'm the one writing and asking these questions. Just going to be honest, I delegated it to Jordan because I got a lot going on. I'm super busy and I got a lot going on.
2: He's so cool.
0: Jordan,
2: yes.
0: Take it away.
2: All right, you guys know the rules. I'm going to ask a question, wait for me to finish, and then buzz in with your name. Question one. In a recent interview, Wuthering Heights director Emerald Fennell said she regrets cutting scenes with Margot Robbie's hairy armpits, claiming it always bothered her how hairless women are portrayed in time period pieces like that. Who played alongside Margot Robbie in the film?
0: Eric.
1: Audrey.
2: Eric.
0: Jacob Elordi.
2: Correct.
0: Do I have to say who he played?
2: No. Good. There's no follow-up there. You
0: no
2: got one point.
0: Clue. Ooh, I just learned how to pronounce his last name,
2: I was too. Wondering what? If it was going to stumble you.
0: Yeah.
2: Anyway, question two. Later this summer, rapper Pitbull is attempting to break a Guinness World Record by having the most people wearing bald caps at one event. True or false? Pitbull and T-Pain have a song together.
0: True. Eric, true. True. What? What? Is red, white, and blue on the flag?
1: Wait, Audrey.
2: Okay, Audrey.
1: True.
3: You can't.
2: Eric.
0: What is the benefit
1: of
0: that?
1: You broke the rules.
2: Eric maintains the point because he responded first. Bonus question: can you name any of the three collaborative songs they have together?
1: No.
2: Okay. I suggest everybody take the time to Google Shake Senora by Pitbull.
0: Yeah. Shake Senora.
2: They remix that and it is wild. Play. But Hey Baby is the most popular one. Okay, now question three.
0: Who's in the lead?
2: Eric is in the lead with 2 points.
0: Cool.
2: Audrey has 0 points. Audrey, you have not scored a point.
1: No, I see that.
2: Yeah, okay. Question number three.
4: I see how you came to that calculation.
0: Question three.
2: Since the rise of streaming services, many critics and fans alike think the Stranger Things effect has changed the way we watch television in that studios take longer to release seasons, thus forcing us to rewatch episodes. Of the 5 seasons of Stranger Things, it took 9 years for the show to be released from start to finish. What year did Stranger Things first premiere?
1: Audrey.
0: Oh.
2: Audrey?
1: 2000. Wait. Now I'm doing math.
2: 5.
1: 2015.
2: 4.
0: Eric.
2: Eric.
0: 2016.
2: Eric is correct. Yeah. 2016.
1: Oh,
2: a clean
1: answer.
2: Sweep this week on the test with Eric Zachary. Audrey, how do you feel? That's
1: fine.
2: Okay. Eric, how do you feel?
0: I'll humble myself a little bit to make Audrey feel better. I only know for certain it's 2016 because season 2 came out when I was on MTV and we had the cast through. And they wanted me to dress as one of the Stranger Things, and everyone, my whole producer team thought it would be funny for me to be 11, Millie Bobby Brown,
2: right.
0: And on TV to my face, she's like, I find it weird when men dress as me for Halloween. And I was like, awesome. Wasn't
1: That's
0: my idea.
1: Hilarious.
2: That's so funny.
0: So, yeah, I may have won today.
2: Yeah.
0: But not in the long run. It's XYZ with Eric Zachary. The test is all brought to you by Optima Tax Relief.
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0: More About Nothing on XYZ with Eric Zachary. 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Jordan, talk to me about this woman who's rowing a boat from California to Hawaii.
1: Yes, Kelsey Fendler has started this challenge. She's doing this, you know, for the Whale Foundation, so it's not just like, oh, she's, you know, kind of going against herself here. But she's doing a historic solo row from California, Monterey, California, to Hawaii. Now, she's done a teamed row from California to Hawaii before with like three or so people, but she fell in love with that so much that she was like, you know what? I want to do this on my own. She's not only going to be, if she completes it, the first American woman to do it, the only woman of three, and she's on pace to blow out the last record set at 86 days and change. She's been on the water for about 2 weeks now.
0: Why? I mean, I don't know. I'm not so not like an adventurer to that extent. Like,
1: okay,
0: what's extreme sports or like, it seems dangerous.
1: Sure.
2: Well, yeah. I mean, yeah.
1: I mean, you've jumped out of a plane before. You like flying.
0: Yeah, but like, I don't know. I guess everyone has their own thing. It's like doing it solo without safeguards just seems like you're tempting fate.
1: Well, I mean, it's not like she's just in a kayak. Like, she's talking to people consistently.
2: Yeah.
1: There are teams updating her on, like, weather patterns.
0: She has, like, technology.
1: So, yeah, she's got, like, full-blown. Like, so this isn't some rowboat. It's not a wooden thing here.
0: I was imagining, like, a canoe.
1: No, this isn't, like, Moby Dick.
0: Like, this doesn't end well.
1: No, she's got, like, full, like, updated gear.
0: Right.
1: She's tracking weather patterns.
0: All right, what's her name? Kelsey
1: Fendler.
0: I'm wishing you the best. All right. It's XYZ with Eric Zachary. 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

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I want to thank ABC7's Ryan Cheverini for jumping on the show on his road trip on Route 66 on Tuesday morning, as well as Angela Johnson-Reyes for joining me. And you never know who's going to pop in on Eddie V and Friends. 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

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I want to thank ABC7's Ryan Cheverini for jumping on the show on his road trip on Route 66 on Tuesday morning, as well as Angela Johnson-Reyes for joining me. And you never know who's going to pop in on Eddie V and Friends. 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

0: BBC. Jordan is getting married in Portugal in 8 days.
1: Jeez Louise.
2: Yeah.
0: Depends if you count today or not. But yeah, 8 days next Friday. And you're already giving out tips of how to be a husband shopping with your wife.
2: Yeah, yeah.
0: You're not married yet.
2: I think I got it. I think I figured it out.
0: Okay.
2: Yes.
0: Go on.
2: Tip number one, I think you should like your wife or your partner.
0: That's just tip one for like marriage or partnership, but sure.
2: Yeah. Right, right. But thank you for saying that, Audrey. It is helpful. You know, if you just don't like this person, I don't think you're going to have fun with them anywhere.
0: Side note, I think a lot of people get married and they don't really realize like they're not really friends.
2: Yeah.
0: You never found a friendship. You found lust that turned into a relationship.
2: Sure,
0: just too complacent and dependent on. All right, anyway,
2: you get what I'm saying though. Like rule one, like maybe
0: I've
2: be
0: been
2: friends
0: through some
2: with
0: stuff,
2: them.
0: Right?
1: Yeah.
0: All right, next.
2: Rule number two, and I think this is the more important one: own the situation a little harder than they are. My fiance and I were on a strip of stores, little boutiques, like you know how Urban Outfitters has like knickknack section, stores that were just that. There were some jewelry stores, but like two blocks worth of them. I was like, this could take all day.
0: Yeah, knowing Sam, your fiance too, like she's a stroller.
2: Yeah, she's gonna take her time. Yeah. And I mean, we didn't have an agenda, we didn't have to be anywhere, but you know, your boy gets hungry. You know what I'm saying?
0: You also get bored really easily.
2: I do have like ADHD. Yeah,
0: okay, so how did you fix this?
2: I jumped into the jewel. When we were in the jewelry store, rather than going around and looking at all of them, I grabbed some earrings and I was like, girl, oh my God, put these up against your ear. You have to have these. In fact, we cannot leave.
0: So you turned into gay best friend.
2: So exactly. Yes, essentially.
0: I'm sorry. The way you just looked at me was like, girl, you have to have
2: and
0: these.
2: You got to bring that emotion. You got to bring that energy. You have to be bestie, not spouse.
0: I don't know.
2: Then I purchased them. And then you know what we did? We left. We didn't look at a single
0: thing. Did she
2: other
0: like
2: thing.
0: What you picked?
2: Yes.
0: Okay, so that helps.
1: Yeah.
2: Yeah, but I mean,
0: I can see this backfiring where they're like, let's try other things too.
2: We'll refer to rule one, like your wife.
1: Yes.
2: You know what I'm saying?
1: Yeah.
2: So, you know, I know what she likes. Take a little interest in her, then just deep dive a little further than she did. We go to another place, lather, rinse, repeat. I saw some cat coasters. My fiance loves cats. Yeah. You know what I'm doing? Oh my God, these are packs of four. Do they have a pack of eight?
1: Right.
2: You know?
0: So you remember Google before it started doing the AI overviews, it had a button said feeling lucky. And like, if you click it, it would just take you to the first link.
2: Yes.
0: Yeah. You're doing that to your soon to be wife.
2: Yeah, like, but in a loving way. Again, like your wife. I know the products she likes. I'm not just throwing things at her. This is coming from a place of love. I'm just saying it's also efficient if rather than being like, oh, I got to go out here again. And I don't know, honey, maybe that one, you know, be like, nah, girl, I don't like that. Ooh, I do like this. Dive in. Be a friend.
0: Audrey.
1: What?
0: Any tips or thoughts here?
1: I do think Jordan and I are similar in this in that we both like to, we get hungry and we like to go get food.
2: Yeah, that's where this is really
1: coming
2: from.
1: And I have the same issue with my partner where they are just such a linger and it's so sweet and it's so kind, but I'm like, maybe we don't smell all 18 of the different scents of a countertop cleaner.
2: Cleaner, not even like a cologne.
1: No. Whoa, okay. It's like, do I want...
0: You're in like the aisle at Target.
1: Right? Yes.
0: Do I want to step up from Meijer's?
1: I'm talking grocery shopping.
0: Oh, okay. You might have it worse. We'll come back to that.
1: Yeah, I agree.
0: XYZ.
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Hey, it's Eddie V on the 967. 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

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Usually, I am the game show editor and

0: interview, Wuthering Heights director Emerald Fennell said she regrets cutting scenes with Margot Robbie's hairy armpits, claiming it always bothered her how hairless women are portrayed in time period pieces like that. Who played alongside Margot Robbie in the film?
1: Eric.
2: Audrey.
0: Eric.
1: Jacob Elordi.
0: Correct.
1: Do I have to say who he played?
0: No. Good. There's no follow-up there. You got 1 point.
1: Clue. I just learned how to pronounce his last name,
0: I was wondering if it was going to stumble you.
1: Yeah.
0: Anyway, question two. Later this summer, rapper Pitbull is attempting to break a Guinness World Record by having the most people wearing bald caps at one event. True or false? Pitbull and T-Pain have a song together.
1: True. Eric, true. True. What? Is red, white, and blue on the flag?
2: Wait, Audrey.
0: Okay, Audrey.
2: True.
3: You can't.
0: Eric,
1: what is the benefit
2: you
1: of that?
2: The rules.
0: Eric maintains the point because he responded first. Bonus question: can you name any of the three collaborative songs they have together?
2: No.
0: Okay. I suggest everybody take the time to Google Shake Senora by Pitbull.
1: Yeah. Shake Senora.
0: They remix that and it is wild. Play. But Hey Baby is the most popular one. Okay, question three.
1: Who's in the lead?
0: Eric is in the lead with 2 points.
1: Cool.
0: Audrey has 0 points. Audrey, you have not scored a point.
2: No, I see that.
0: Yeah, okay. Question number three.
4: I see how you came to that calculation.
1: Question three.
0: Since the rise of streaming services, many critics and fans alike think the Stranger Things effect has changed the way we watch television in that studios take longer to release seasons, thus forcing us to rewatch episodes. Of the 5 seasons of Stranger Things, it took 9 years for the show to be released from start to finish. What year did Stranger Things first premiere?
2: Audrey.
1: Oh.
0: Audrey?
2: 2000. Wait. Now I'm doing math.
0: 5.
2: 2015.
0: 4.
1: Eric. 2016.
0: Eric is correct. Yeah. 2016. Oh, a clean sweep this week on the test with Eric Zachary. Audrey, how do you feel? That's
2: fine.
0: Okay. Eric, how do you feel?
1: I'll humble myself a little bit to make Audrey feel better. I only know for certain it's 2016 because season 2 came out when I was on MTV and we had the cast through. And they wanted me to dress as one of the Stranger Things and everyone, my whole producer team thought it would be funny for me to be 11, Millie Bobby Brown,
2: right.
1: And on TV to my face. She's like, I find it weird when men dress as me for Halloween. And I was like, awesome. Wasn't my idea.
2: Hilarious.
0: That's so funny.
1: So, yeah, I may have won today.
0: Yeah.
1: But not in the long run. It's XYZ with Eric Zachary. 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

0: More About Nothing is coming up on XYZ with Derek Zachary. It's all brought to you by Optima Tax Relief. Today, we're learning about a woman rowing solo from California to Hawaii.
1: Yes, right now.
0: This is actively going on.
1: Okay. Yeah.
2: That's so cool.
0: Yeah. It's cool. I don't like people that like to do these solo challenges and like face water and then like, I can't believe it didn't work out or they died.
1: Well, hopefully that doesn't happen.
0: I'm not saying I hope it happens. I'm just saying like Amelia Earhart could have been avoided.
2: Well, okay.
0: It's just
1: I don't have anything clever to say.
0: XYZ with Eric Zachary. We'll learn about this woman rowing solo from California to Hawaii next. Hang on.
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Hey, it's Eddie V on the 967. I want to thank ABC7's Ryan Cheverini for jumping on the show on his road trip on Route 66 on Tuesday morning, as well as Angela Johnson-Reyes for joining me. And you never know who's going to pop in on Eddie V and Friends. 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

Hey, it's Eddie V on the 967. I want to thank ABC7's Ryan Cheverini for jumping on the show on his road trip on Route 66 on Tuesday morning, as well as Angela Johnson-Reyes for joining me. And you never know who's going to pop in on Eddie V and Friends. 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
1: Well, Jillian, you know how I said I didn't make a big deal out of my birthday? 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

Hey, it's Eddie V on the 967. I want to thank ABC7's Ryan Cheverini for jumping on the show on his road trip on Route 66 on Tuesday morning, as well as Angela Johnson-Reyes for joining me. And you never know who's going to pop in on Eddie V and Friends. 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
1: Hey, it's Jillian Bass. 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

Hey, it's Eddie V on the 967. I want to thank ABC7's Ryan Cheverini for jumping on the show on his road trip on Route 66 on Tuesday morning, as well as Angela Johnson-Reyes for joining me. And you never know who's going to pop in on Eddie V and Friends. 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

Hey, it's Eddie V on the 967. I want to thank ABC7's Ryan Cheverini for jumping on the show on his road trip on Route 66 on Tuesday morning, as well as Angela Johnson-Reyes for joining me. And you never know who's going to pop in on Eddie V and Friends. 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

Hey, it's Eddie V on the 967. I want to thank ABC7's Ryan Cheverini for jumping on the show on his road trip on Route 66 on Tuesday morning, as well as Angela Johnson-Reyes for joining me. And you never know who's going to pop in on Eddie V and Friends. 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
1: Oh, it's beautiful. But wait a minute, isn't this...
0: Yeah, yes it is.
1: But I thought the old lady dropped it into the ocean in the air.
0: Well, baby, I went down and got it for you.

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Still trying to figure out what Dad wants for Father's Day? You ask him every year, and every year he says the same thing. Nothing.

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15: Yeah, you guys leave the bad wordplay to me. It's Eddie V and friends. How you doing? What a beautiful sunrise. Today's going to be awesome. Low 80s. The next few days might start to get muggy and sticky and some, hotter weather with the thunderstorms. But today, going to be perfect. We got lots to talk about. Hope your National Egg Day is all it's cracked up to be. We're going to use it for Ed wordplay and a lot more. Glad you guys are here. Let's get this show on the road.

0: Some people roll out of bed. Some people Rick roll out of bed. Why not? It's Eddie V and friends on the 967 Chicagoland's Classic Pop. Oh, we had a death in the music world. You guys remember Peebo Bryson? R&B kind of singer. A crooner. You might remember him from Disney movies. Let's see. He sang. From Aladdin, right? And he sang with Regina Bell and with... I'll let him finish it. He's only 75. He also sang with Celine Dion and did, Beauty and the Beast. Where is it? I think we got Beauty and the Beast in here. Come on. Peebo Bryson. Doesn't say his cause of death. Oh, I guess he suffered a stroke about 3 days before and didn't recover from it. So, oh, man. He's one of the good ones. Right.
1: Peebo Bryson.
0: Yes. All right. And another thing going on, we always like to get the bad news out of the way. There's a hostage situation at a bank in Bakersfield, California, going on right now. The guy's not making any demands. He walked in about 1 o'clock yesterday afternoon, said to two guys standing there, he said, "This is a bad day to be at the bank," and opened his coat, and he had a switch attached to what they appear, think is a bomb. Then he started rambling about his time in the Marines, and while he was doing that, at least two people were able to escape. But it's ongoing now. Remember Dog Day Afternoon with Al Pacino? Attica! Attica! Yeah, so, there's video set up and everything. Most of the news will be cutting away to it, but there's nothing really going on. I think he's just having, some severe issues. But nobody's been hurt, no injuries, no death or anything. We'll keep you posted on that. And that's all the bad news for today. We'll get Eddie V's joke break coming up and much more. Hang on.
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0: It wasn't me.
1: It's Eddie V and friends on the 967. I'm looking a little shaggy these days, a little haircut. Hey, by the way, a bunch of people are up early heading over to West Chicago, where Big Boy pulled in yesterday, the biggest locomotive in the world. And people are going to be on display today from 9 a.m. till 3 p.m. But they say there's not a lot of parking, so you might want to take the train to get there.

0: It is time now on the 967 for Eddie V and Friends Joke Break. We get the best jokes off the late night TV show monologues and let you decide if they were funny or not. See what they were joking about last night.
1: A cruise line has proposed a plan to build a massive mile-long ship that would hold 80,000 people called the Freedom Cruise. And they already released a commercial for the first cruise. Check it out.
2: All aboard the Freedom Cruise. Sign us up, says Travel and Leisure. We're all in, says TripAdvisor. Oh, you know I'll be there, says Diarrhea. I can't wait to get on board, says Norovirus. The Freedom Cruise. We'll make the Titanic look like a good idea.
3: Starbucks has unveiled its summer menu. 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
0: Oh, right? Right? I hate it. When my family, wife and daughter, can we pull into Starbucks real quick? The answer is no. I can pull in, but it won't be real quick. Everybody, they're frappe, noppy, flumpy, whatever. All right, coming up, Jillian's been out for a couple days, so we haven't been able to play Know Your 90s at 9. But I will replay a little phone call I got yesterday. One of Chicago's favorite TV personalities taking off on a road trip. We'll tell you what it's all about coming up.
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4: 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No shame. That's why we're here. The 967, Chicagoland's classic pop.
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0: Well, with no clouds overnight, it was able to get down pretty chilly into the upper 40s some places. But we're going up to 82 today and nothing but sunshine for most of the day. Tomorrow, 84. Friday, still more 80s, but it's going to start to get more humid and maybe even a chance of rain on the weekend. Right now, just 50 degrees.
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And happy Wednesday from the 967. Unless, of course, you're a baseball fan. Cubs and Sox both lost last night. They're both 32-29. Ugh.

0: It is a nice day for a road trip, don't you think? Eddie Volkman, Eddie V, and friends on the 967, Chicagoland's classic pop. And yesterday, late in the show, I got a call from my buddy who works for ABC7. And I think you all know he's a household name. And he's going off on a journey.
1: Eddie V!
0: What's up, Ryan Cheverini?
1: What's going on, Eddie V?
0: Are you on the road?
1: We are on the road. We are actually on Ogden right now. We just took off about 20 minutes ago from ABC7. The trip has begun. Chicago to L.A., about 2,500 miles across 8 states on Route 66. Celebrating the 100-year anniversary. It's going to be wild, man.
0: But you're going to take it as it comes, right?
1: Oh, yeah. And you know what? We have a Route 66 book that we read. Well, my producer, Jordan, read it. It's like our Bible, and it's got so many great landmarks, diners, and different things that you have to see on Route 66. And we're actually going to interview the author of this book, who happens to live in Oklahoma. We're going to drive right through Tulsa and to Oklahoma City.
0: Yeah, we did that. My wife and I... you know Amber, right? She,
1: of course. She,
0: before we were married, we took a road trip because my kids from the previous marriage lived out in Arizona. But we did mostly Route 66. And she said when we got back, she said, that was a test. I figured if we didn't kill each other on that long trip there and back, then we'd get along all right. And we did. And so the rest is rock and roll. But, yeah.
1: Yeah, they always say travel with somebody to find out if you're compatible. That's the first test and the true test, right?
0: Yeah.
1: We got a full car full of ABC7 crew in here, so hopefully we still love each other by the end of this. We are actually doing the entire trek. This is not some TV bit where they fly the TV guy around and just pretend that he's at certain places. We are actually doing it all.
0: Right. The women standing in the hurricane, you know, and everything else is blowing, but their hair is stiff.
1: Yeah, this is no green screen. This is going to be the real deal.
0: Yeah. Oh, that's so cool. I hope I can call you on various days. I mean, you're going to be up and driving every day. How long will it take?
1: Yeah, I would love that. It's going to take us basically the whole month. We're going to pull into Santa Monica on June 26th is the plan. So we are literally staying in a different hotel every single night. We have 3 stops that we're going to do today. As I hear sirens and police right behind me, they better not be pulling me over already.
0: Are you the actual driver, or are you going to take turns?
1: Yeah, we're going to take turns, different legs. The good thing is we have most of us have a license that's not suspended in this car, so we're gonna rotate. So, but the thing is, it's not like we're driving, you know, 16 hours straight. We're going to be stopping every couple of hours. You know, we're going to be stopping in Pontiac, Dwight, Springfield, maybe Joliet, of course. That's an iconic Route 66 spot. And so, you know, a lot of stops, and we have a producer that set up a lot of these features, and we're going to meet a lot of people along the way. And so, yeah, we have some things that are set and planned, and then we have some spontaneous things that will just happen, and we'll make that a feature story as well.
0: Are you going to have probably daily or nightly features on the news, right?
1: Yeah, so starting in July for 18 weeks, we're going to have a series, and that's when you'll see all of the hard work that we're going to be doing. But we will be doing daily check-ins just so people know that we're alive and well on the road. We'll be doing some daily check-ins during the week in the 4 o'clock hour, and we'll kind of just let people know, hey, we've traveled this many miles. We're going to check out this diner today. But, yeah, all the features will start at the beginning of July. You know, this is the 100-year anniversary of Route 66. It's also America 250, so it really coincides with, you know, right around 4th of July. It'll be perfect.
0: That's awesome. Who's holding down the sports desk?
1: So that'll be Dion Miller, and then we got our fill-ins as well, Mark Schanowski Marshall Harris. So, yeah, they're going to be rotating on the sports world. But, yeah, it's going to be wild. By the time I get back, I won't know if the Cubs are winning the pennant or out of the pennant, or if the Sox are winning or losing either.
0: Yeah, right. It'll be hey, guess what, Ryan? Welcome back. Cubs and Sox are in the World Series.
1: Jordan came out of retirement again?
0: No, kidding. All right, Ryan Cheverini, ABC7, on the way, taking Route 66. Be sure and get kicks.
1: Yeah. Eddie V, always good talking to you, buddy. We'll be checking in with you along the way.
0: And bring me some biscuits and gravy from Tulsa.
1: You got it. And a shot glass from New Mexico.
0: Okay. Ryan Cheverini, have a great trip. We'll talk to you probably in a couple of days or maybe tomorrow.
1: All right, thanks, buddy.
0: All right. Yeah, actually, Amber and I did get shot glasses from, I think, New Mexico. That must be a big... Are they the shot glass state? All right, coming up, National Egg Day. What can we do with that? for Ed Wordplay? Well, we'll find out.
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sunshine. 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It's Eddie V and friends on the 967. And it's only technically day three of vacation for my wife, the teacher, and my daughter, the high school student. But they've already found a way to mooch three pools in 3 days. Now that's efficiency.

0: is one of the all-time great songs, in my opinion. And that's why it's on Chicagoland's Classic Pop, the 967. Send that out to Antone. Remember, you might remember him. He used to work afternoons here. He even has the line from that song tattooed on his arm. And right now he's sitting, waiting, trying to get a new kidney. I had that GoFundMe page. I got to go check that and see how it's doing. In the meantime, it's time for today's Ed Wordplay. This is where we take music, words, things like that, and put them all together, and you guys get to be funny and creative. So today is National Egg Day. Whee! So for National Egg Day, we're going to change the name of an artist or a band, like we've been doing this week, for by adding some kind of egg recipe or some kind of egg dish to it. All right? So here we go. I always do three of my own. I started with Alicia Keys, Over Easy E, and Papa Poach. Those are my three. Now you think of some. I see a bunch already. So you guys post yours on the 967 Facebook page, and then I'll read a bunch of them, and we'll all laugh together at about 8:55. All right, coming up, I would love if you guys came out Friday night. I'm bartending at a benefit for a fallen police officer. Oh, and I see one of my co-bartenders on TV right now. All right, well, tell you who all's going to be there, and it will be a great night and helping out the family of this guy. So hang on.
1: 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When every chorus hit and Chicagoland knew all the words? That era is back. From Britney to Beyonce, from Backstreet to Pink, from the suburbs to the skyline, this is the 967, Chicagoland's Classic Pop.
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Well, Neo, because I'll come to your house and throttle you. Eddie V and friends on the 967, Chicagoland's classic pop. Did you see Monday afternoon, evening, they tried a teen takeover in downtown Naperville? Yeah, the Naperville cops were on that case. Citations were given to like almost 40 people and 9 arrests. Good job. Homie, don't play that.

0: It's Eddie V and friends on the 967. And what are you doing this weekend? Got any plans? Well, my wife is flying out of town tomorrow morning, actually, for a bachelorette party in Nashville. Yes, that's the new law, right, ladies? You got to go to Nashville. You got to wear goofy things around your neck. And you got to pedal one of those bar bike things around town. And all have a great time. So what am I going to do? I guess I'll just go to a bar Friday night. Actually, I am going to one, but for a good reason. We're going to be at Hattie's Club, which is right behind the Allstate Arena sports bar. But we're doing a salute to a hero in memory of Officer John Bartholomew. It's going to be this Friday night from 6 to 9. And you can buy tickets for this at hattiesclub.com. All these people are showing up. The usual crowd. We did this for Ella French and for Mickey Altman, the firefighter. I will be there. Illinois Comptroller Susanna Mendoza, Andrea Darlis from WGN, Courtney Spinelli from Channel 9 Morning News, Ramblin' Ray Stevens, former Cubs pitcher Randy Wells, ABC 7's John Garcia, Amy Jacobson, Patrick Elwood from Channel 9, and some surprise guests. I think Bill Murray showed up to one of them. Anyway, I would love to see you and serve you a beer. It's $50, but then all the drinks and food are, you know, that's everything's free after that. Well, I mean, it's $50, but for all you can eat and drink, it's a nice little thing. And you won't get in any trouble because there's a lot of cops are going to be there. In fact, the bagpipe and drums of the Emerald Society will be there playing, and that's always very touching. And it's good to back the blue, I think. And people really come together, and I'm sure some family members will be there. So when we lose some of these first responders, they sometimes have a spouse and kids, and it's awful. So anything we can do for them, and they're not making a ton of money either. It should be the high teachers, cops, fire people should be the highest paid people on the planet, but we got our priorities goofy. Anyway, anything we can do for the family, again, it's hattiesclub.com for information and tickets. I'd love to see you there.
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7: 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It's just too funny. It's too stupid.
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Are you guys a fan of Big Boy? No, not the restaurant with the chubby kid out front. No, the train. It's in West Chicago today. Pulled in yesterday, and you can view it from 9 a.m. to 3 p.m. But they say the parking's really tough. But the thing is, they made 25 of these things back in the day. This is the only one still working. And it's like 16 feet tall. My buddy Marcus Leshock from WGN Morning News, I just saw him on the monitor standing by it. The wheels are as tall as

0: Well, I don't know what's going on with the Cubs. Back to fourth place. They lost again last night. 2-1, only four hits. It's Eddie V and friends on the 967. Maybe they could use some testosterone replacement to get their mojo back. Nope. It's banned in Major League Sports, but not because it's dangerous, but because it gives you an advantage. So if you're an ordinary civilian like I am, you can get testosterone. All it does is make you feel younger and age slower. Your mental focus, energy. I go to Game Day Men's Health in Naperville. That's where Amy and her crew are there, helping all kinds of men. I see people of all ages there. A lot of guys in their 40s, maybe 50s. But if you want to lose weight, they have the GLPs. If you just want more energy, testosterone replacement is just awesome. And I actually went to a place years ago that I was trying out, and they did it all wrong. You got to have your levels monitored and taken care of regularly, and they do that. They also have peptides, protein, everything you need, and it's properly administered, not like this stuff young people are ordering off the internet. Don't do that. And of course, if you have any intimacy problems, they can help in a number of ways. Why am I playing the ball game music? I need to get the intimacy music going. There we go. So call Amy at Game Day Men's Health, 331 Game Day. I'm telling you guys, just ask about it. My buddy Carpegiri went, and then one of his friends went. It's going crazy. It's like a domino effect. If you see a bunch of happy, energetic men running around, it's because they've been there. 331 Game Day, which is 331-426-3329. Call up and just talk to Amy a little bit. You will be impressed, I'm telling you. Your life will become much better. You'll be rejuvenated. Tell them Eddie V sent you to GameDayMen'sHealth.com/Naperville.
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1: The 967 Suburban Weather.
0: Mostly sunny and 82 today. The humidity is going to start to rise over the next few days and a chance of rain, including, oh no, on Saturday. My band's supposed to play an outdoor gig in Lyle. Oh well, I'm the spoiled lead singer. I won't be electrocuted. Right now, sunny and 54.
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Eddie V and friends on the 967 Chicagoland's Classic Pop. Hey, how would you like to go to the Windy City Boat Show? 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

0: sounds like a credit card. On the 967, it's Eddie V and Friends. And yesterday was our very first day of our deal drops that we're doing every Tuesday until, I don't know, the end of time. Yesterday, we dropped our first one, and it's about half sold out already. So you got to jump at this. Every week, it'll be something different. Restaurants, entertainment, some fun summer stuff. The first one is 50% off Haunted Trails in Joliet. 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How do you do that? You just go to the967.com. Yeah, $50. 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You see how it works. It's kind of like we're our radio Groupon. But go to the967.com right now and look for our deal drop. And there'll be a new one announced every Tuesday morning at 8 a.m. But right now, this one's good. I love going by. I have not gone in there because it's always like after work. But I'm sure a lot of young people are going to have a great summer at Haunted Trails. So there's your deal drop.
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Eddie V and friends on the 967 Chicagoland's Classic Pop. My brother Jerry just sent me a video from his backyard in Lake Zurich. Hummingbirds at his hummingbird feeder. I've had one out all year and I have no hummingbirds. I've not seen any, but it gets emptied. The nectar in there, I read a couple articles that said it might be bats in the middle of the night. I told my brother that and he said, yeah, bats can be very quiet, especially the cubs. Okay, so you can see this affliction runs in the family.

0: So if you guys like the World Cup of soccer, it starts a week from tomorrow and then goes through like July 19th. And you know, the world gets more excited about soccer than we do. They call it football. It's Eddie B and friends on the 967. But, you know, I get into the fun of it. I like to see rivalries between countries and stuff. And I'll wear, because I'm Volkmann, I'll wear my German jersey. I still love America, but, you know, our team sucks. Maybe they'll be better this year. I haven't even looked at the odds on who's supposed to win it. But, by the way, Burger King thought they got a big deal when they scored the Mandalorian merch, you know. But it's turning out to be one of the worst Star Wars movies. Some are even saying the end of the Star Wars whole franchise. I don't know if I'd go that far. But McDonald's, of course, being the powerhouse, they got the FIFA World Cup festivities and stuff. They're going to have meals and cups that feature like big superstars from the game, like David Beckham, Thierry Henry. Didn't he play for the Chicago Fire at one time? I don't know. David Beckham. I mentioned that. Ronaldinho Gaucho, Lamine Yamal, and Sun Heung-min. Are these guys that are still playing? I don't know any of them. What happened to Donatello and Michelangelo? Oh, wait, those were turtles, not soccer players. Anyway, starting tomorrow, those five stars, plus McDonald's own legend, Grimace, are going to be on six new collectible cups that'll be part of the new FIFA World Cup 26 meal, which can be a Big Mac or McNuggets with fries and a drink. And in some markets, McDonald's have new Happy Meals for younger fans with 23 festive Squishmallows, you know, those toys, that they say are knitted out of tournament-inspired jerseys. Hey, you done with that jersey, Beckham? I'm going to make an animal out of it, a stuffed animal over here. Okay. Just don't leave it in a cab. You ever leave something in a cab or in an Uber or your phone? I did. And Uber just puts out their annual list of stuff people left in the cars. You won't believe the weird stuff. But I got the list coming up.
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Usher and Chris Brown are coming to their R&B tour Friday, August 21st, Soldier Field. Probably going to sell out, but you can go. I got tickets. Here is today's first keyword. We only do them at 8, 10, noon, 3, and 5 p.m. A little after the top of the hour. But today's first word of the day is memories, such as you will make at a great concert. M-E-M-O-R-I-E-S. Memories. 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It is Eddie V and Friends on the 967.

0: feeling today? It's going to be a beautiful sunny day, 82. Going to start to get humid, though, over the next few days. And maybe showers, thunderstorms, stuff on the weekend. It might be spotty, though. So they release a list every year, Uber, about what people lose in their Uber things. I lost a phone in a cab, or left it there, but I knew I did seconds after, and I'm yelling at the cab, and he takes off anyway. So I start calling the phone because I knew it was on ring because I was just using it. And no answer, no nothing. Never got the phone back. And I think, I wonder how many cabbies or even Uber drivers just take the phones and sell them. I mean, these things, you can get a lot of money for phones, even if, you know, you don't have to prove it's yours. Phones are the most often thing left in the thing most often left in Ubers. Secondly is wallets. You get your money out. Well, you don't have to pay with it, right? You get the app. Luggage, keys, headphones or AirPods, clothes, your passport, glasses, jewelry, and laptop. But they always put out a list of the weird stuff. And by the way, Chicago is the third most forgetful city behind New York and Miami. But here's some of the stuff they found just in the last few months. Dentures, specifically with just two teeth. What? Somebody took an Uber to Kentucky? I'm kidding. Breast milk, I assume in a container. Grass, I assume like that grows in your yard. I mean, that you'll mow. A Donny Osmond group picture, an ankle monitor. The cops swarmed to your Uber car. 420 donuts. A brand new mini fridge. How do you leave a fridge in an Uber? A dishwasher. How do you get a dishwasher in an Uber? An oxygen tank. They'll probably miss that in a few seconds. Live fish. A package of 5 butterflies. Butterflies come in packages now? A propane tank. A double door oven. A police radio. And 2 pounds of blue raspberry gushers. 2 pounds. That's just some of the stuff people left. Yeah, I'm assuming you're taking an Uber because they're too buzzed to drive. So, and you get a little forgetful too. All right then. All right, coming up sometime this hour, maybe in just a few minutes here, I got a call from a concert promoter guy yesterday. Actually, a text in the middle of the afternoon. I'll tell you what it was all about coming up.
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1: 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Talk, John.

beautiful Wednesday. It's Eddie V and friends on the 967. Coming up, we're going to talk to Ron Onesti. He owns the Arcata Theater, the Displanes Theater, and he's got a little something to talk about. Hang out.

0: It is Eddie V and friends. We like to get our friends on the radio with us and talk about whatever's going on. And I got a text yesterday afternoon from my buddy Ron Onesti. So I said, yeah, I'll call you on the radio. It's not too early to wake him up. Is this the Italian Stallion?
1: Good morning.
0: Ron Onesti, owner of the Arcata Theater, the Des Plaines Theater, and a big shot with the Italian-American Heritage Foundation. What's going on, my friend?
1: So many things are happening, man. I tell you what, we got a lot of things going on in the community, a lot of things going at the Arcata Des Plaines, just a lot of things happening.
0: Are you being quiet because people are home from work and school and stuff? You can't be loud?
1: No, not at all. Not at all.
0: It's early for some people because you're always doing this nightlife. I just saw Van Halen.
1: Oh, yeah. Great band, man. Really great band.
0: And they're coming. Are they going to play both places?
1: They're just playing one for now. We're trying to work out a deal for both, but we try to do that a lot. You know, sometimes we try to give it to the western suburbs in St. Charles and then the eastern side of our world in Des Plaines.
0: Yeah, where I spent many high school dates. We've talked about that. Anyway.
1: Yes.
0: So you texted me yesterday out of the blue and said, got to get my band up there. I'm honored.
1: Well, I mean, you know, you're out there and, you know, you represent the music. You represent, you know, everything that we represent, brother. I mean, you know, you're there bringing us back to where the times were better and our youthful memories, and you're still doing it, and we're proud of you and love what you're doing. And I know every day you do it, not only your partner, and, you know, we're all doing it for those that have really, all the people and the friends and the family that grew up with us that are now, you know, have gone, and we still keep the music alive for the memory, for their memory. So
0: yeah,
1: that's what we want to do.
0: That's what we. That's why we became the 967 Chicagoland's classic pop, because you know, it's all the greatest music from the greatest days of radio. So I told the band, and they're looking at our schedule and stuff, and where we play upstairs, the speakeasy or what?
1: Well, it depends what you want to do. I mean, if you want to. You want to do it like that, the speakeasy is a more of a dance, okay. You know, which but no, I'd love to have you open for one of the bands that we got coming in.
0: Oh, that'd be cool.
1: Take a look at my calendar. There's someone who got over 250 shows on sale between two places. If something that makes sense, let me know. We can try to work it out.
0: Who the hell is Eddie V and the Culprits? Bring on Whitesnake. Oh man, yeah, it is true about you know, about families and everything and keeping it alive, and you do so much for the community. Are we getting our parade and our statue and everything back for Columbus Day?
1: Well, sure. I mean, we never lost a parade. Matter of fact, last year's parade was the biggest ever. It was just like New York, Eddie. I mean, it was the sidewalks were full all down State Street, and we had just, you know, so much. Chaz Palminteri from Bronx Tale was our grand marshal.
0: Now use Cantley.
1: It just was a great, great time. This year, our grand marshal is going to be Tony Danza,
0: wow.
1: A few other surprises. And the statue, you know, is going into a museum that we're creating that is on Taylor Street. That'll be about you know, the story of the Italian contribution to the city of Chicago's development. So everything's going good, man.
0: Oh, cool. I had Ryan Cheverini on the show earlier today, so the Italians are taking over.
1: Oh, good guy. Yeah, he's talking about his Route 66 deal.
0: Yeah, it was funny. I'm going to check in with him, like,
1: Dave. He's got to, you know.
0: Yeah, I know. He was playing with the Melon, playing with them. That's not his band.
1: Yes,
0: right?
1: Yes, right. He's got his own, the Ryan Cheverini band with Scott DeBose, and it's a really cool thing he does as well.
0: Yeah, I told him to break out his guitar and play Summer of 66 while he was on the tour. I think he might do it. I'll take credit then. All right,
1: man. Well, Ron, that's a great idea.
0: I'll get back to you on that. Oh, man, if we could open for somebody, that'd be even cooler.
1: Sure, man. Take a look at the schedule. Go to oshows.com. I've got, like I said, so many shows, and a lot of them are, you know, are like, it's their last hurrah. I mean, just from classics, like from the 50s and 60s, like this weekend we got Little Anthony and the Imperials, Tears on My Pillow, and Going Out of My Head. He's still it, but his last hurrah. Lou Gramm from Foreigner is doing all the hits, but again, he's on his final road, and what a great show he does.
0: Yeah.
1: I mean, it goes on and on. You know, we're just trying to, we're getting everybody who's still doing it, either at the Arcata or Des Plaines.
0: All right. Ron Onesti, I'll be talking to you probably in the next few days here.
1: I hope so, brother.
0: Hope we get to rock the stage. All right, have a great day.
1: Thank you, buddy. Right. Bye-bye.
0: realize my Italian music sounding a little bit like the Tom Bodette. We'll leave the light on for you. All right. Hey, Jillian. Boy, I hope she's feeling better today. She's been a little under the weather, but we need her better by Saturday because she's cutting a ribbon. I'll tell you where and when, and she's got pit bull tickets you can win. Coming up, hang on.
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6: The 967 Suburban Weather.
7: Just a beautiful day. It's going up to 82 degrees. Might have a little haze and become partly cloudy, but mostly sunshine. Tomorrow, 83 and 80s for the next few days, but increasing humidity and maybe showers Friday, Saturday, Sunday. I hate that. Right now, though, it is 64 degrees.
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Chicagoland's classic pop, the 967. And every song kind of reminds me of something, a memory. For instance, this one. When I first got married, my wife was a dental assistant. And she wanted to play the station in her office, but this song came on, and there was a woman who was deathly afraid of needles.

0: all, do you love animals? And do you love Pitbull? No, not the dog Pitbulls. Pitbull the artist. Jillian is doing a live broadcast tomorrow from 11 to 1. That's tomorrow at Helping Pets Etc. in Plainfield with their official ribbon cutting ceremony taking place at 11:30 with the Plainfield Chamber of Commerce. We just did a new business down there a couple of weeks ago, and great people. And she will have Pitbull tickets that you can win. You just scan a QR code at the 967 table, and you can join the 967 for the party of the year. Oh, my wife will be jealous. She said, can you get me Pitbull tickets? No, but you can go to Jillian's remote and, you know, try to talk her into it. No, everybody scans it and bring your fur, love, grab a gourmet coffee, and have a party. Pets, etc. 2304 Route 59 in Plainfield. Tomorrow, 11 to 1. Say hi to Jillian. Bring her some chicken noodle soup or something. I was thinking Saturday, but no, it's tomorrow. And tomorrow's going to be another beautiful day, too. All right, coming up, the results of today's Ed Wordplay and more.
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That was a few years ago. Now she's like, "Your singing sucks," and I'm trying to go to sleep.

0: Well, all right. It's time for the results of today's Ed Wordplay. Today is National Egg Day. So I thought it might be fun to change the name of a band or artist by adding some kind of egg dish to it. I did three of my own. I did Alicia Keys, Over Easy E, and Papa Poach. Let's see what you guys came up with. Melissa Kirchhoff-Brecha said Nelly Furtado. Donette Strugel did Scotch Stap. Ooh, you ever had scotch eggs with a sausage around them? Around the egg and then fried. And let's see, also Duran Durancheros. Good, Donette. Karen Waddell did Frittatas and the Tantrums. Somebody else did Grits and the Tantrums, although that's not really eggs. Somebody did Sunny Side Up and Cher. Sorry, I didn't see your name on there. Melissa Clark gave us Quiche Reich. And Shane Cosilla did Dennis Egg Foo Young. Dennis de Egg Foo Young. Lady, when you're with me, I'm frying. All right, there you go. Happy National Egg Day. Oh, Jillian's off her deathbed. We're going to talk to her momentarily.
1: You still know every word. You still hit that high note.
2: And
1: kinda. And yes, you still love boy bands. No shame, that's why we're here. The 967, Chicagoland's classic pop.
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1: Welcome back, Jillian. 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
2: At 9.
1: You've not been feeling well. We'll talk about that, but we got to get our game in here real quick. We haven't played all this week. So let me start with an easy one, all right?
2: Okay.
1: We each ask these other questions from the 90s. What color was the cat from Sabrina the Teenage Witch?
2: I believe it was black.
1: Yeah, what else would it be, right?
2: Right.
1: Okay.
2: All right, your question. What 1993 romantic comedy was the second film to star Tom Hanks and Meg Ryan? It was a really big, like, chick flick rom-com kind of movie.
1: Oh, it was like the sequel to Sleepless in Seattle.
2: But it was that one. No, it's right. That's the answer.
1: Oh, okay.
2: Yeah, I'm going to give it to you. You said it. That's the answer.
1: Oh, okay. I thought it was the You've Got Mail.
2: Nope, you were right. Okay. It's Sleepless in Seattle.
1: Thank you for that. Okay. Rocco from Rocco's Modern Life was what kind of animal?
2: Oh, man. What the heck was he? I'm trying to picture which one he was. Rocco. I'm just going to say squirrel, but I think that's wrong.
1: You're thinking of Rocky the Flying Squirrel. Rocco was a wallaby.
2: Oh, how did I not get that right? That's like an Australian thing. Shame on me.
1: If you wallaby my lover. Okay.
2: All right. What Canadian singer had a hit with Because You Loved Me?
1: Bryan Adams?
2: No, Celine Dion.
1: Because you love me. Oh, I thought too quick. And Canadian.
2: You got to go with your first gut. Yep.
1: Yeah, no. All right. What was Tommy's last name in Rugrats?
2: Pickles.
1: Right. You may be sick, but you're killing me. Okay.
2: All right, your last one. Okay. On what TV show did John Goodman play a working class dad to the Connor family?
1: Roseanne, right?
2: John. Yeah.
1: Right. So, 3-2. Did you get all yours? I think you did.
2: No, the squirrel one I got wrong.
1: Oh, so we tied.
2: We tied.
1: Yeah. Okay. All right. Jillian's doing a big grand opening tomorrow. I told you about it, but she'll talk about it herself coming up.
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0: Eddie V and friends on the 967. Well, look who just walked in. It's MC Hammer. Oh, you still got the parachute pants. Can I feel those?
1: Can't touch this. Can't touch this. 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

0: So, Jillian, what do you have? I know what you don't have because you texted me. You went and got tested.
1: I did get tested because I've been feeling really terrible this week, but the doctor's guessing like a sinus infection.
0: Oh.
1: No COVID, no flu, no RSV, so none of the big stuff. I tested negative for all that.
0: Yeah.
1: But man, it is kicking my butt, that's for sure.
0: Are you prone on the couch? See, we can do our shows from anywhere, folks. That's one thing that came good out of the pandemic, is I could do my show with a laptop and a microphone and a little mixer from like a beach in Maui.
1: I wish I was at a beach in Maui, that's for sure. Yeah. I will be at a beach this weekend, though, but not in Maui.
0: where are you going? Going out of town.
1: I am. I'm feeling, Saturday morning we're flying to Boston and driving to Maine. So I'll be on a beach right in Algonquin, Maine, right on the beach.
0: Oh, my wife is ditching tomorrow morning. I'm dropping her before I do my show at the airport. She's going to the bachelorette party in Nashville.
1: Ooh.
0: Which is, I mentioned earlier, that's the law now. You have to go to Nashville, nowhere else, you know, unless you're going to like St. Thomas or something. Oh, that's where I think the actual wedding, like somewhere in the Virgin Islands, but in Nashville. And then you have to ride one of those bikes.
1: Of course.
0: Where you drink while you're biking around. What are they even called? Like pedal?
1: Like a trolley? The trolley bike things? Yeah. I know what you're talking about, but I don't know what they're called. I'm not sure.
0: And we talked about how Hannah B. went down there for a bachelorette party and got a few more than one White Claw. And was trying to show her number while pedaling past a balcony with a cute guy up there. Before she had her boyfriend.
1: Of course.
0: And her mom's phone number is one number different than hers. And so she gave the wrong number for the guy up there. So, you know, 3 a.m. call from some heavy breathing
1: guy
0: in Nashville back to Mount Prospect. Who is this? You gave me your number.
2: Remember when pop ruled everything? When Eddie V narrated your mornings? When every chorus hit in Chicagoland knew all the words? That era is back. From Britney to Beyonce, from Backstreet to Pink, from the suburbs to the skyline, this is the 967 Chicagoland's Classic Pop.
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0: 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Tomorrow, 84. And then it says rain possible every day, Friday through next Friday. Yeah, we'll worry about that when it gets to it. Right now, it's 66, like the root.
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invent Band-Aids for romance. It's Eddie V and friends on the 967. A buddy of mine on Facebook just texted, who has the best egg rolls in Chicagoland? How do you answer that? Really? In the entire Chicagoland? Whatever's closest.

0: Jillian is ready to rule the world as soon as she can get up off the couch. It's Eddie V and Friends. Now, Jillian is doing a grand opening tomorrow. You want to tell everybody about it? We love animals.
1: Yes, Pets Etc. in Plainfield. I'm so excited. It's so cute because I have pit bull tickets. So maybe we'll see some cute little pit bulls there while you win pit bull tickets.
0: My wife is like, I need pit bull tickets. I go, well, you can show up at the remote. You're out of school now.
1: Tell her come see me. Yep.
0: It's the grand opening. You're going to have a whole bunch of stuff going on with the Cozy Corner Coffee and entertainment for the little ones. Julie Balloons from Oswego. It's Pets Etc. at 2304 Route 59 in Plainfield tomorrow from 11 a.m. to 1 with Jillian doing a live broadcast. Well, you're going to be cutting right into your own show.
1: I'll be hanging out right in the middle of

0: of it. Yep.
1: That's right. All right. Well, that's cool. And then the ribbon cutting along with the Plainfield Chamber of Commerce. We just did that for another animal-oriented business in Plainfield a couple of weeks ago. Plainfield's hot, right?
0: I love it. Yes, that's great.
1: All right, then. What kind of medicine do they have you on?
0: I'm on a Z-Pack, which is great.
1: There's a guy on Sports Talk Radio named Kevin Z-Pack, and I go, what if that's his real name, or if he's just, you know.
0: He loves the antibiotics.
1: My co-host, Generic Viagra.
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13: 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But you can't be any geek off the street. 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

0: always say God probably has a good sense of humor, but sometimes it's a sick sense of humor. Because Jillian should not be feeling under the weather when the weather is so good, right?
1: No. I've been trying to get outside and take a little walks here and there to get some fresh air, so that's been helping.
0: I know, and you said you have a community pool, so you could, like, part of your complex, right?
1: I do, yeah. Our subdivision has it.
0: But you probably don't feel like laying out in the sun. Or maybe that'd be...
1: No, but I should. Sweat it out.
0: Yeah, vitamin D and C and all that stuff they say. We can rationalize anything. my family, I'm going to see if they go 4 for 4 because they've been in a pool all 3 days that they've been out of school. My wife's a teacher. My daughter's going to be a sophomore. Why do people always say, you know, the day they graduate or they finish their first freshman, you know, their first freshman year, they go, now I'm a sophomore. No, you're not. What are you taking? Let me see.
1: Technically, you are. I have a sophomore also and a second grader. Immediately, they're like, I'm in second grade. I'm a sophomore.
0: Yeah.
1: We just don't say that anymore. We're like, hey, we're not this age anymore. Like, we're not as excited as they are.
0: Keith Jackson used to say, whoa, Nelly, and he's only a sophomore. and did you have, all right, this is conversation for another day. Did you do a big junior high graduation or middle school graduation?
1: I did. I did, and I had one for Mason, too, who just graduated, well, last year.
0: Oh, yeah, you love your gift-giving and parties.
1: Well, yes.
0: All right. My thing is, you shouldn't have to be rewarded for something you legally have to do. But we'll talk about that on tomorrow's show. Something to look forward to. Hey, look, we have content. Okay. All right, Jillian, you have a great day, and take your medicine and rest up for your big appearance tomorrow, all right?
1: Yes, I'll be nice and ready.
0: All right. Eddie V and friends, and I'll be back 6 a.m. We'll have more of those boat show tickets to give away, keywords to send you out to Usher and Chris Brown, and usual stuff, and some more guests, too. Thank you today for Ron Onesti and Ryan Cheverini, as the Italians were taking over my show. We'll see who pops up tomorrow right here on the 967.
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Well, how would you like to go see Chris Brown and Usher at their sold-out show, Soldier Field, August 21st? Well, your keyword to win is song, S-O-N-G, song. 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

happy Wednesday. It is Jillian Bass, and I made it out to the doctor yesterday. I'll give you the results of what the doctor said that I am dealing with. That is coming up next. And, of course, all along the way, we're going to have some fun celebrity gossip. We're going to wrap the day up with a positive feel-good story. We are halfway through the work week. Thank you so much for being here. Welcome to the show, and happy Wednesday morning to you.

Hey, it's Eddie V. Hope you're having a great summer. Don't waste it. For instance, Jillian's going to be out on Thursday between 11 and 1 at Pets Etc. in Plainfield, and she's going to have some pit bull tickets you can win. And we'll be here in the morning doing Ed Wordplay, Know Your 90s at 9, and all the usual fun stuff. And you might even win Usher and Chris Brown tickets. 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

0: me back.
1: So of course, I've been under the weather the last couple of days. It started like Friday, so I went to the doctor since I have a trip planned this weekend, and I got tested for COVID and all the flus and RSV, and I'm thankful because it all came back negative. Doctor just thinks I'm battling a sinus infection, so I got the Z-Pak, taking some antibiotics, and hoping to feel completely better by tomorrow. So if you are feeling all these symptoms and craziness, just know there is something going around. Just take care of yourself, and of course, stay hydrated. That is at least what I've been trying to do.
2: 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Nothing.

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4: Another nice one today. Mostly sunny, warm, high 84. Partly cloudy skies and pleasant tonight. Low 80s to start the evening, falling to the upper 60s by midnight. I'm Ron Rook. That's the 967 Chicagoland's Classic Pop Weather Check. 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
1: Chicagoland, the party is starting. 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

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The 967, Chicagoland's classic pop.

0: 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It's a little spicy, but I'll give you the recommendation coming up next.
1: Yeah. This album is dedicated to all the teachers that told me I'll never amount to nothing. To all the people that lived above the buildings that I was hustling from that called the police on me when I was just trying to make some money to feed my daughter.
2: Yeah, yeah.
1: And to all my peoples in the struggle, you know what I'm saying? 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

0: 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College kids. But if you're looking for something to binge watch, it was very easy. Just maybe watch the kiddos around you. They might not be appropriate to watch around you.
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0: Hey, it's Eddie V. Hope you're having a great summer. Don't waste it. For instance, Jillian's going to be out on Thursday between 11 and 1 at Pets Etc. in Plainfield, and she's going to have some pit bull tickets you can win. And we'll be here in the morning doing Ed Word Play, Know Your 90s at 9, and all the usual fun stuff. 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
1: It's been...

0: Well, it is now time for some fun learning, and I really learn definitely something new every day with these fun random facts. In 1966, Pepsi tried to compete with Yoo-hoo by making its own chocolate drink called Devil's Shake, but it was a huge failure and only lasted about a year. I actually don't remember it at all. Sweden has more than 267,000 islands, the most of any country in the world. Norway is second, followed by Finland, Canada, and Chile. LaCroix sparkling water gets its fancy French name from Wisconsin. It's a cross between La Crosse, Wisconsin, where it's made, and St. Croix River in western Wisconsin. Officially, it's pronounced LaCroix, but it rhymes with enjoy. And lastly, the longest down and distance to go in NFL history was when the New England Patriots faced fourth and 63rd in 1971. So there you go, some fun random facts for this Wednesday morning.
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1: 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But we are against those thugs.

0: Well, we are officially in the month of June, and I just picked our June book for the 967 Book Club. It is Guess Again by Charlie Donley. Silence of the Lambs meets Cruel Summer in Guess Again as the number one internationally best-selling author Charlie Donley dives into the long shadow of trauma on a small Wisconsin town. If this sounds up your alley, you can enter to win a book right now at the967.com. And while you're there, sign up to be part of the 967 Book Club.
1: This ain't no disco. It ain't no country club either.

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LaCourse Pink is going to be hosting the Tony Awards this Sunday night on CBS, and she is opening up and talking about her dreams of being able to do this one day. I got the scoop coming up for you next.

0: the romance.
1: Well, this is super fun, and I think she would do such a great job. Pink has never been in a Broadway show, but the star, who is, of course, hosting the Tony Awards this Sunday, is opening up and talking about her Broadway dreams. She says she's been approached many times about turning her catalog into a Broadway musical, but she says, I don't know if I have an opinion just yet. She did, however, enjoy the musical Juliet, which is based on songs written by Max Martin, including the hit Perfect. She says, I think Juliet was the coolest, and it's a really good show. I really liked it, and I was skeptical, even though I love Max Martin. I think anything is possible if it's done right. So apparently, she does have a dream of being on Broadway. Maybe we could see one tied to all her songs. 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

Well, how would you like to see Usher, Chris Brown for their sold out show August 21st at Soldier Field? Well, your keyword to win this hour is present. 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
1: Hey, it's Eddie V. Hope you're having a great summer. Don't waste it. For instance, Jillian's going to be out on Thursday between 11 and 1 at Pets Etc. in Plainfield, and she's going to have some pit bull tickets you can win. And we'll be here in the morning doing Ed Wordplay, Know Your 90s at 9, and all the usual fun stuff. 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

0: of course, Britney Spears is no stranger to Instagram. I feel like that's the only time we really see her, unless she's getting into some sort of trouble with the paparazzi. However, just recently, she was spotted on somebody else's Instagram, a celebrity hairdresser by the name of Chris Appleton. He posted a photo of himself with Britney standing behind him holding a bunch of curling irons and showing off a new do. And then if you zoom in a little bit, I was like, I don't know how recent this is. And of course, I'm a big Britney fan. I followed her career for many years. And if you look, her teeth are not spaced in this picture. Her eye color, she looks amazing. And I really hope that is like a new improved version. But I don't know, for some reason, I feel like this is like an older version of her. But either way, go and check it out. And I want to know what your opinions are.
1: Got a minute? That's all it takes to win.
0: Hey, it's Jillian Bass. How would you like to win a fabulous fun feast or a family fun blast from our friends at Haunted Trails in Joliet and Burbank and Enchanted Castle in Lombard? All you have to do is text the word FUN, F-U-N, 855-820-7827. And on Friday, I will draw a winner. All summer long, your chance to win passes from Haunted Trails in Joliet and Burbank and Enchanted Castle in Lombard. Simply text the word FUN to win some family fun from us here at the 967 Chicagoland's Classic Pop. Hey there, it's Jillian Bass, and now...
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0: The 967 Book Club for the month of June is Guess Again from Charlie Donley. Behind bars, a killer holds the key. Outside, an obsession turns deadly in this masterfully twisty new thriller from the best-selling author of 20 Years Later. A missing girl, a former renegade cop, a twisted killer, and a woman with a dangerous obsession. If this sounds up your alley, enter to win a deluxe paper book copy with stenciled edges right now at the967.com. And while you're there, sign up to be part of the 967 Book Club.
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course, I keep mentioning I'm going to be taking a fun trip on Saturday morning, and I saw this, and I was like, ooh, this is like perfect timing. The five items you must have when traveling, and I'm definitely going to go through this list and make sure I have these things, and of course, share them

So, of course, if you're going on a trip anytime soon, maybe you'll take some advice from a man named Barry Hofner. He's apparently visited every country on Earth except for one, and he says traveling light is the secret to surviving life on the road. So he had some advice for you. Definitely make sure you bring a portable power bank, you know, like one of those chargers. We actually have those. He also says bring a backpack instead of a rolling luggage. A merino wool t-shirt. I'm not even sure what that is, but he says he's worn it for days without smelling. I don't know if I could pull that off. Earplugs for noisy hotels and city streets are, of course, just to wear on the airplane. And lastly, and probably the most important thing, according to him, was Starbucks instant coffee packets for when there is an emergency. So let's go through our fun list as well. Go on our socials and let

0: You know, what is the one thing that you absolutely bring everywhere you go? For me, it is a blanket. There's a blanket I brought to every single trip that we've gone on. And of course, I'll be bringing it this weekend as well. But I want to know from you. Go let me know on our socials.
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Hey, it's Eddie V. Hope you're having a great summer. Don't waste it. For instance, Jillian's going to be out on Thursday between 11 and 1 at Pets Etc. in Plainfield, and she's going to have some pit bull tickets you can win. And we'll be here in the morning doing Ed Wordplay, Know Your 90s at 9, and all the usual fun stuff. And you might even win Usher and Chris Brown tickets. Join us 6 to 10 a.m. Eddie V. and Friends on the 967. Shake that.

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1: Well, this story comes from Startman High School in Iowa, went all out to show support for an 11-year-old battling cancer named Eli Belser. They launched a challenge where schools have been posting clips of students singing Don't Stop Believing by Journey as a tribute. Now it's become his fight song. Oh, doesn't that give you all the feels? Even cooler, the student council started this, even though Eli wouldn't go to Starmont. He's from a neighboring school district, and he has been fighting cancer since he was in preschool. Eli said, thank you, and don't stop believing. Now, if that doesn't give you all the feels today, I don't know what will. If you have a fun local story like that, please send it my way.
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We're sending one lucky winner on an incredible getaway. The grand prize includes a five-night stay at an all-inclusive resort in Cancun, along with round-trip airfare. What you have to do is go and check out the show they have playing now through June 14th called South Pacific. 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

0: Well, that does it for me. I am Jillian Bass, wrapping it up for this Wednesday. Not a whole lot on the agenda, just trying to rest, relax, drink lots of liquids, and really hoping this medicine kicks in, and I will be at least 80% tomorrow. That is the goal. Keep it locked here. My girl Hannah B. is coming up next. Enjoy your afternoon.
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They turned out like hockey pucks, but let me say, I'm proud to say, gave myself a 10 out of 10. 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

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I can just get this cheaper on Amazon because it's honestly the truth, right? Well, Amazon's Prime Day sale, an update for you because that's coming up this month. 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
1: Life's like

doing a 4-day Prime Day sale this year. The deals will begin June 23rd at 3:01 a.m. Eastern Time and run through June 27th at 3:01 Eastern Time. Prime members will get early access to many deals. And Amazon says this year's deals will focus on groceries and household essentials because of the poor economy. So mark it in your calendar. You bet I will be shopping on Amazon every single day during that time frame.

Hey, it's Eddie V. Hope you're having a great summer. Don't waste it. For instance, Jillian's going to be out on Thursday between 11 and 1 at Pets Etc. in Plainfield, and she's going to have some pit bull tickets you can win. And we'll be here in the morning doing Ed Wordplay, Know Your 90s at 9, and all the usual fun stuff. And you might even win Usher and Chris Brown tickets. 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

got something on your mind, send it. 855-820-7827. 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It won't take nearly as long as it did on that flip phone. The 967, Chicagoland's classic Bob.

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And you're like, what do you mean a baddie? Okay, I'll explain that for you. That's coming up. It's Learn Gen Z with Hannah B.

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2: Last night, your teenage boy had some friends over, and they were talking about this one girl saying how she was such a baddie. And then you kind of thought, what, is she a bad person? 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

0: 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And yes, you still love boy bands. No shame. That's why we're here. 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
4: Mostly sunny skies till it sets at 821. Temps in the low 80s to finish off this Wednesday. Tonight, mostly clear skies. Temps dropping from the low 80s at 6 o'clock to the mid-60s by midnight. I'm Ron Roach with the 967, Chicagoland's classic pop weather check. 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

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What is love?

Hey, it's Eddie V. Hope you're having a great summer. Don't waste it. For instance, Jillian's going to be out on Thursday between 11 and 1 at Pets Etc. in Plainfield, and she's going to have some pit bull tickets you can win. And we'll be here in the morning doing Ed Wordplay, Know Your 90s at 9, and all the usual fun stuff. You might even win Usher and Chris Brown tickets. 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

happen. You might be thinking to yourself, I don't know what to get Dad this year. I got him socks last year. The year before, I got him a tie. And you're running out of things to get. You know what he wants? $1,000 cash. Yes, we got $1,000. We like to call it Dough for Dad. You can enter now at our website,

0: Growing up, we used to have picnics all the time. And nowadays, picnics, you know, they're still common, but the picnic foods have definitely changed. They're saying that they're seeing a growing in popularity with olives and flatbreads and breadsticks, chorizo, salami at picnics. I'm like, growing up when we had picnics, it was all peanut butter and jelly sandwiches, no bougie olives and charcuterie boards.
1: 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Nothing.

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0: Extra Chances at 10, noon, 3, and 5 with Jillian Bass and Hannah B. One text could put you inside one of the biggest shows of the summer. 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
6: Mostly clear skies tonight, starting off with temps in the low 80s, dropping to the mid-60s by midnight. Overnight, mostly clear skies, temps holding right around 60. I'm Ron Rook, that's the 967, Chicagoland's Classic Pop Weather Check. 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

Hey, it's Eddie V. Hope you're having a great summer. Don't waste it. For instance, Jillian's going to be out on Thursday between 11 and 1 at Pets Etc. in Plainfield, and she's going to have some pit bull tickets you can win. And we'll be here in the morning doing Ed Wordplay, Know Your 90s at 9, and all the usual fun stuff. 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

Chris Brown and Usher at Soldier Field sold out show in August. 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

McDonald's might not be known for the quarter pounders or chicken McNuggets anymore. They might be known for this. More on that coming up.

I don't know how to feel about this, okay? I do love McDonald's, but now they're testing a chicken wing menu in order to compete with Wingstop and Chick-fil-A. Ooh, I don't know, McDonald's. You're known for your quarter pounders, McFlurries, and chicken McNuggets. I don't know about chicken McWings.

0: your mornings. When every chorus hits in Chicagoland, knew all the words. That era is back. From Britney to Beyonce, from Backstreet to Pink, from the suburbs to the skyline, this is the 967 Chicagoland's Classic Pop.
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7: Tonight, mostly clear skies, pleasant temps in the low 80s, falling to the mid-60s by midnight. Mostly clear skies, temps right around 60 for most of the overnight. Tomorrow, very warm with partly sunny skies and a high near 80. I'm Ron Rook. That's the 967 Chicagoland's Classic Pop Weather Check. 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

0: There's a lost and found everywhere, but including Uber as well. So they released its 10th annual Lost and Found Index, and this is what some of the Uber drivers said that were the most exotic things they found. A mannequin, two trees, dentures with only two teeth, human hair, kitchen faucet, a double door oven. Like, how do you get out of your Uber and forget these things? My mind is blown.
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I've been on a roll with cooking dinner. I know. 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Last night, I grilled burgers. Tonight, I'm making a homemade masta choli. 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A brand new woman.

You know how much I love my Starbucks, as I like to call it, Starbs. And, of course, I'm sure other women do, too. So that's why I like to give you the updates on what Starbucks has going on. They are returning the Unicorn Frappuccino. 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They haven't released a date yet, but something to look forward to this summer.

0: 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Still trying to figure out what Dad wants for Father's Day? 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Nothing. 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